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10: Sunny and hot out here this afternoon. Highs around 90. Heat index up around or even over 100. Partly cloudy tonight. Slight chance for a shower storm mid-70s. Sunny and hot again tomorrow. Much better chances for showers and storms late Thursday and Thursday night around 90. I'm meteorologist Ken Boone.

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1: It's Backstage Country. I'm Elena. Scotty McCreary is here hosting. We're getting to hang out and talk about all the things. And obviously, yes, we are getting pretty nostalgic this week because we're talking a lot about the retrospective album 15 that's coming out next month. Scotty, when you are living in this time of your life where you are being so reflective of your past and living in this space right now, how is that affecting your creativity in the music that you're writing right now?
2: Yeah, I think it's, I think that attitude is kind of going into the songwriting of being thankful and kind of looking back and smelling the roses. I mean, a lot of the songs I'm writing right now have that kind of looking back, nostalgic kind of reminiscing vibe to it. I mean, even Bottle Rockets was kind of that way. So I think that's just the state that I'm in. And we'll see. I'm sure I'm still going to try and write a few sad songs because I love them, you know.
1: Good.
2: And write a few, like, let's go have a big time on the beach kind of songs because I love doing that. But for the most part, I think that attitude is kind of seeping into the songwriting.
1: And are you working with the same people that you tend to kind of collaborate with for what you're working on now?
2: Yeah, you know, I think that's another thing that I've found in the last 15 years. It's important to try new things, and I do. And I love still meeting new writers, meeting new people, and trying to see, let's see if this is a cool vibe, or let's see what this is. But I think just as important as doing that is and trying new things, I think it's also important to know your people, and know who gets you, know what you want to say, know about your life and your family and your friends, and they can kind of pull that out of you in the writer's room. So I tend to stick to my people a lot when I'm writing. Try new things, sure, but I know who my folks are, and I love writing with them for that reason.
1: Are your people mostly in the same space of life that you're in, or are you all kind of in different spots?
2: All different spots. Yes. There's some of them that are pretty much right along with me, close to the same age, newly married. And a lot of them are older than me and have kind of had the wisdom of 30 years in the music business as opposed to 15. Yeah. And, you know, can just when I think I've got something figured out, they're like, oh, no, and can give me a little advice there. So, yeah, I think it's important to have both.
0: Don't go anywhere. 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
3: Hey, Curtis, so we've got a deal going on this morning where the first five people that tell Randy that they love him,
4: that is not what
3: he will
4: doing.
3: Say it back to
4: that
3: them.
4: Is,
5: oh,
4: tell
5: Lord,
4: you love
5: here
4: him.
5: We go.
4: Yeah, here we go.
5: We cannot start the day out like this, can
3: Curtis,
5: we?
3: Curtis saying
5: right,
3: I love you.
5: Randy, I love you, buddy.
3: Oh, thank you, Curtis.
4: Do
3: yes,
4: that, Curtis.
3: Say that. Come on.
4: How about this? We just give you these Dierks Bentley tickets and you go away.
5: That is freaking amazing. I will do this.
3: Yeah. You're going to go see him this Friday at the Walmart Amp. Now say it back, Randy.
4: Mm, you're going to go see him at
3: No, Randy,
4: at
3: tell him you
4: Walmart
3: love him. He said it to you. Now you say.
4: I am you.
3: Nobody heard that. Try do it again.
4: I love you.
3: Do it right.
4: I love you.
3: Oh, my Lanta.
4: Don't pull my hair.
3: You are so Randy.
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4: 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You know I'm ready for a brand new hour of red hot country hits and more coming up right here on Backstage Country.

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1: Kicks 102.5. It's Backstage Country. I'm Elena. Scotty McCreary is here hosting. We're getting to hang out and talk about all the things. And obviously, yes, we are getting pretty nostalgic this week because we're talking a lot about the retrospective album 15 that's coming out next month. We're right in the middle of the summer right now, which is big old country music touring season.
2: Come on now.
1: Yeah. So, and you've got a lot of dates. You're really busy. Does this season of touring feel any different because of the headspace that you're in that we've been talking about, like this nostalgia?
2: Yeah, I think so. I think sometimes I can look at my schedule and see all the dates, and it can kind of look a little daunting. Like, dang, I'm about to be gone, you know? But, you know, now it's like, I think I feel very fortunate. I get to go do this, you know? I get to live out this dream. So, yeah, I think that changes a lot for me, but it's I'm still having fun. The time, if it gets to a point where I'm not having fun anymore, you'll tell by looking at my schedule, but yeah. We're still busy because

0: I love doing it.
1: Well, I mean, a very real human thing, and many people experience it, have experienced it, are experiencing it right now as we speak, is burnout. And like, no matter what, no matter what your career is, like, burnout is inevitable at one point or another. How do you make sure that you don't experience that right now, especially when you're as busy as you are?
0: Yeah, I think you when you're in the middle of it, you try to stop and be like, all right, why am I feeling this way? You know, and look at all the things around you, your schedule. Am I getting time with the family, friends? Am I taking time for myself? Because I've been burned out from the road plenty of times before.
1: And, gosh, yeah.
0: I think over 15 years, I can kind of start to work towards knowing how to stay away from that. So, because nobody, if you come to a show and you pay money, you buy the ticket, you don't want to see the artist that's tired of being on the road. You want to see somebody energized and who's having a blast, and because that'll make everybody have fun. So for me, I think the big thing is schedule and the ability to say no, because I think my team, I love my team, but they would love it if I said yes to every single thing, you know?
1: Yeah.
0: So sometimes I think just saying no, building in breaks for yourself so you can recharge your batteries, and then knowing ahead of time, all right, this season is going to be a busy season, but knowing, all right, I'm putting in time before and after so I can be fresh. So that's what's worked for me.
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16: Sunny and hot out here this afternoon. Highs around 90. Heat index up around or even over 100. Partly cloudy tonight. Slight chance for a shower storm mid-70s. Sunny and hot again tomorrow. Much better chances for showers and storms late Thursday and Thursday night around 90. I'm meteorologist Ken Boone.

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1: It's Backstage Country. I'm Elena. Scotty McCreary is here hosting. We're getting to hang out and talk about all the things. And obviously, yes, we are getting pretty nostalgic this week because we're talking a lot about the retrospective album 15 that's coming out next month.
2: Even though that this album does look back at a lot and, like I said, get nostalgic a lot, you're also moving forward and pushing your music forward because there are four new tracks on here. So what were you looking for in the new songs to make sure that they still fit this project?
3: Yeah, so it's different songs are on there for different reasons. Like I put Hello Darling on there because years ago I sang it on the Grand Ole Opry stage and it like instantly I think went viral, and that, people still when they come to my shows, like that's the most, one of the most requested songs people ask me to sing is Hello Darling still today. So
2: you do it so felt, good, Scotty.
3: Oh, thank you. I love singing some Conway now. But so that's why I put that one on there, because it's been a big song for folks. Your Man, obviously, with Josh and the beginning, all the way back in 2011. Yeah. Been a Good Run was one that I wrote a few years ago, but it felt like I had a good home on this project. Like, man, if I look back on the last 15 years, I can smile and say it's been a good run. So that's where this one, where that one came from. And then Why Me, Lord is how I feel, you know, because it's, I love singing country music, but I'm not blind to, if I walk down Broadway or Music Row, there's so many talented folks in Nashville and so many people with a dream. So I've asked myself that question many times, like, why me, Lord? Why have I gotten this chance? But I appreciate that. I appreciate being here, getting to live out this dream, and kind of allows me to remain in that kind of thankful gratitude kind of state.
2: Well, and we love that about you for sure. You've always been so humble and stayed that way. I don't know how, because your head could get super big and I would understand. Oh, man. But no, you've always
3: I've had my moments for sure. Lordy.
0: 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There's a whole lot more just ahead with Scotty McCreary.
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There's two things that'll get you seen red this summer. Falling asleep in a lawn chair. And someone turning down the music. The four states number one for country kids.

0: hey, go watch this and see what you think. And just wild to look back at, I mean, the kid. I mean, I was literally a kid at that point and trying to put myself back in those shoes and what I was thinking. Not shoes, I was wearing flip-flops for some reason on national TV.
1: Even better.
0: Oh, man, yeah. But yeah, I had not seen it in a while, so it was fun to look back on and try to remember that day.
1: Have your kids seen it?
0: I'm not sure if Avery's seen it or not. I might have to go show him once I'm done with this. I don't know. I'm not even sure if he'd recognize me. I had a buzz cut. I mean, it was.
1: I'd be interested to see if he does recognize you. Like, if you don't say anything and watch it and see if he's like, Daddy.
0: I know. Yeah, I might try that. That would be interesting because I think I look a lot different today than I did back then. So yeah,
1: you definitely did, and I loved seeing those reactions again from the judges, like J-Lo and Steven Tyler, and like you watching them have their reactions and everything. I mean, does that feel like a fever dream at this point because it is so long ago and seeing yourself so different?
0: Yeah, it was really a wild time, and it's like just not real life. The audition and then just the months afterwards, just hanging out and talking with Steven Tyler and being there with Jennifer Lopez and their kids were running around. It was like we were just all friends. It was a crazy time for sure, but everybody was so nice and welcoming. I mean, we were working 7 days a week, pretty much sun up to sundown on that show. So that all feels like a blur. But yeah, I mean, there were a lot of memories and a lot of things that went on that are cool to think back to.
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7: Sunny and hot out here this afternoon. Highs around 90. Heat index up around or even over 100. Partly cloudy tonight. Slight chance for a shower storm mid-70s. Sunny and hot again tomorrow. Much better chances for showers and storms late Thursday and Thursday night around 90. I'm meteorologist Ken Boone.

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0: years ago.
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0: Just one door.
1: 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Glad we figured that out. We got it right now.
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0: 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Coming up this hour with Elena Smith and Scotty McCreary.
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the open road ahead. 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Summertime is made for road tripping, and so are we. 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

0: Baltimore State's number one for country, Kix 102.5. It's Backstage Country. Scotty McCreary is your host this week, and we are feeling very nostalgic. Next month, you're going to be releasing your new retrospective album, 15. You know, it's 15 years that you have been doing this and that we have known you and just watched you grow up and everything. But was 15 always kind of the celebration that you anticipated having?
1: Yeah, I don't know. I'm not sure I was ever looking ahead that far, you know, when I was just getting started. But I think for me at this point, it just feels like a good stopping point to stop and smell the roses, appreciate the last 15 years, the highs and the lows. You know, what hasn't all been, you know, great, but just kind of seeing how far we've come. And like you said, you kind of watched me grow up. Everybody met me when I was 16 years old, and now at 32 with the family, I mean, it's a lot of life has happened. So sometimes I think it's good to kind of stop, take a breath, and appreciate things.
0: Yeah, and I think that's going to be such a cool way to have this as part of your musical catalog. Like when you look at it 20 years from now and you go back and you're like, oh, there's the moment that I kind of like stepped back and reminisced about everything and appreciated what had happened. Because a lot of times in this crazy business, like, you don't do that. You don't have the opportunity to actually stop and look at everything, right?
1: Yeah, you're 100% right. And I'm kind of really

0: appreciative that my label was willing to go along with me on this project. And yeah, it pretty much is a go, go, go business, you know, and especially now more than ever, people are just putting songs out, it feels like, every week. But I can be a little old school like that. And yeah, I think, you know, for me, this just felt like an important thing to do. So I'm glad I'm getting to do it.
1: Was there ever a conversation of like, wait, do we wait to do this until 16? Because then my career will be as old as I was when I started things.
0: Well, that's actually crazy to think about. Yeah.
1: Right?
0: Yeah, half my life. So yeah, mate, that conversation didn't happen until you said it right now. That would have been wild too.
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14: Sunny and hot out here this afternoon. Highs around 90. Heat index up around or even over 100. Partly cloudy tonight. Slight chance for a shower storm mid-70s. Sunny and hot again tomorrow. Much better chances for showers and storms late Thursday and Thursday night around 90. I'm meteorologist Ken Boone.

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1: It's Backstage Country. Scotty McCreary is your host this week, and we are feeling very nostalgic. Next month, you're going to be releasing your new retrospective album, 15. When you listen back to the first two albums, let's say, since the third is where it really kind of turned around, do you feel like you even recognize that voice, that man, that kid?
2: The second album, a little bit. I mean, I was more confident for the second record. The first record, I really, I know some people still have a lot of love for it, but for me, I cringe a little bit when I hear it.
1: Yeah.
2: Like, just the songs, the how I was singing and things, it just, I mean, I'm glad I grew up a little bit, but, you know, I could only do what I could do. You know, I was 17 and you know, that's where I was at in life. But yeah, I don't listen to or sing a lot of those songs anymore.
1: I can imagine, because anything that I did on the radio like 10 years ago, if I hear it, I am like, that is Minnie Mouse. Who was that? Get it out of my ears.
2: Oh,
1: I don't want to hear it.
2: Yeah, you get it.
1: I get it for sure. But God bless you. I mean, I can't imagine my teenage years, like, you know, being and having that digital footprint out there and being able to look. And, oh, I don't blame you for not wanting to. But, you know, you have so much now, obviously, to look back at and far removed from that. You had mentioned earlier, 5 More Minutes, which is one of the songs that is on this retrospective album. It's because of this that I found out that song inspired two Hallmark holiday movies. I don't know how I missed that. Like, I've seen those movies, like, I know they exist, but I didn't realize it was actually a direct correlation. So I've been really curious, how did you find out that your song inspired movies?
2: Yeah, well, there were like meetings and all sorts of stuff that kind of went on to make that happen. And I don't know. I think they were interested in the song and the story and kind of the impact that the song had had. And we thought there, you know, there could be an angle to make a movie about this and, you know, taking the time to spend that, you know, those 5 More Minutes with your loved ones. And holidays brings out those emotions. So they were all about it. And I think the first one came out around when COVID was still happening. And they were like, well, you should come up and act in it. But I would have had to quarantine for like 2 weeks in Canada before. So, man, we're still busy on the road. So, yeah, but I am executive producer on that. Like, it's pretty crazy, all that. But yeah, it was cool to hear the music and see how it could inspire something totally different than what we were thinking of when we wrote the song in 2015.
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0: 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You're a natural at this, man.
1: 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So thanks for hanging out, sharing some of the stories behind my songs and more.
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12: Hot, humid weather goes on through Thursday, then a breath of fresh air Friday, a little cooler and less humid. A few clouds overnight, your low 77. A widely scattered shower or thunderstorm possible Thursday. Any storm could be strong and gusty. Partly sunny otherwise, high 91. Heat index levels to 103. I'm meteorologist Mark Thibodeau.

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0: Okay. I love you. I love you.
2: Yeah.
0: Stop it.
2: Doesn't that feel so good?
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2: Oh, you're turtling. Quit that.
3: Turtling? I thought turtling was when you needed to go to the bathroom.
2: Randy, what? You are stifled with emotions. You got to let them out.
0: They did too. Who uses a term like that just in public?
2: When you're trying to hide, you're turtling. When you're putting your hood on and
0: no,
2: kind of disappearing anyway,
0: that's
2: you're
0: not what that is.
2: That is what that is.
0: You're turtling when you
2: Randy.
0: Have...
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And trust us, there's a ton of room for this music. 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
1: Hey, y'all, this is Dustin Lynch. And I just dropped my new song, Easy to Love. 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
1: 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You're about to hear What If We Don't. What If We Don't is an anthem about taking risks.
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6: Hot, humid weather goes on through Thursday, then a breath of fresh air Friday, a little cooler and less humid. A few clouds overnight, your low 77. A widely scattered shower or thunderstorm possible Thursday. Any storm could be strong and gusty. Partly sunny otherwise, high 91. Heat index levels to 103. I'm meteorologist Mark Thibodeau.

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1: Hey, y'all, I'm Chase Matthew. 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Keep holding it down. 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
3: Hot, humid weather goes on through Thursday, then a breath of fresh air Friday, a little cooler and less humid. A few clouds overnight, your low 77. A widely scattered shower or thunderstorm possible Thursday. Any storm could be strong and gusty. Partly sunny otherwise, high 91. Heat index levels to 103. I'm meteorologist Mark Thibodeau.

0: Chase Matthew. 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
1: Let's see if we can get her going. Hey, I got a way to make you laugh. Here, look at my face.
2: Yeah. 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

sometimes the space between I give up and I got this is the time it takes to hear just the right song. The four states number one for country kicks 102.5.

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8: Hot, humid weather goes on through Thursday. Then a breath of fresh air Friday, a little cooler and less humid. A few clouds overnight, your low 77. A widely scattered shower or thunderstorm possible Thursday. Any storm could be strong and gusty. Partly sunny otherwise, high 91. Heat index levels to 103. I'm meteorologist Mark Thibodeau.

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Hot, humid weather goes on through Thursday. Then a breath of fresh air Friday, a little cooler and less humid. A few clouds overnight, your low 77. A widely scattered shower or thunderstorm possible Thursday. Any storm could be strong and gusty. Partly sunny otherwise, high 91. Heat index levels to 103. I'm meteorologist Mark Thibodeau.

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3: 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I am sleeping naked. That'd be more of a warning in my case, wouldn't it?
5: The four states number one for country kicks. 102.5. 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
8: Hot, humid weather goes on through Thursday, then a breath of fresh air Friday, a little cooler and less humid. A few clouds overnight, your low 77. A widely scattered shower or thunderstorm possible Thursday. Any storm could be strong and gusty. Partly sunny otherwise, high 91. Heat index levels to 103. I'm meteorologist Mark Thibodeau.

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1: Good morning, I'm Ty Albright. Here's what's going on in the four states. A fatal motorcycle accident in Joplin late Tuesday night claimed the life of a man from the Circoxy-La Russell area. 28-year-old Tyler Williamson was reportedly traveling at a high rate of speed when a car made a left turn in front of him near Cunningham Park there on Maiden Lane. Williamson reportedly passed away a short time later. The fireworks lovers in Oklahoma sure are happy because you're about to be able to buy them all year long. And bottle rockets are going to be legal again. This law also lets people set off fireworks on private property outside of traditional holiday periods. Now, the Carthage Courthouse getting a new roof to the tune of about $768 million. Construction could take up to 6 weeks. Your news service of Galena Liberty Vaughn. Sell your unwanted gold and silver direct to the refiner for top dollar. They also sell gold and silver bullion. It's Galena Liberty Pond, 708 South Mangling, Kansas. When you see news, call or text our tip line at 417-782-1310. 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

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And trust us, there's a ton of room for this music. 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
5: 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Here's the truth. The average maintenance fee just went up over 17%. That could have been 117%, and there's nothing you can do about it.

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0: Morning Kicks with Randy and Jen.
1: So for nearly 20 years, Tim Freed has allowed some of the most lethal snakes in the world to bite him so that he could build up immunity that could supposedly one day be developed into a universal antivenom. I know, it's insane.
2: So he's got no formal scientific training, nothing like that, and he conducts these experiments in the basement of his home in Wisconsin where he keeps around 60 snakes. He said, people said I'm crazy, of course. Some people tried to stop me.
1: Suddenly, the real estate in Wisconsin is going for a song.
2: It's like the male version of the crazy cat lady.
3: The four states number one for country kicks, 102.5. 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

got cooler in the portable speaker. Summertime backyard party season is here. The four states number one for country. 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
1: Good morning, I'm Ty Albright. Here's what's going on in the four states. Missouri's a budget surplus, that cushion, it could disappear in just 2 years. A stark warning from State Auditor Scott Fitzpatrick. He says the state is spending money faster than it can bring it in. He says if lawmakers and Governor Mike Kehoe don't do something soon, they could face painful emergency budget cuts that would affect some essential programs and services statewide. Critical condition, but stable. That update given to us yesterday on Bourbon County Sheriff Bill Martin after he collapsed on stage during an awards ceremony Tuesday. Eyewitnesses say he was about to give two of his deputies a life-saving award. Before then, life-saving measures had to be performed on him. He was quickly flown to a hospital in Kansas City for treatment. Your news is service, Sigalina Liberty Pawns. Sell that unwanted gold and silver direct to the refiner for top dollar. They also sell gold and silver bullion at Sigalina Liberty Pawns. 708 South Main, Galena, Kansas. When you see news, call or text our tip line at 417-782-1310. 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
2: It's going to be breezy today. Wind gusts up to 30 miles per hour. Chance of storms late in the afternoon with highs in the low 90s. Rain tonight with lows dropping down to 63. Sunshine for Friday, highs right around 85.
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1: It's going to be breezy today. Wind gusts up to 45 miles per hour, highs in the low 90s, maybe even some storms late in the afternoon. It is 78 in Joplin.
0: We'll give you a look at the weather forecast in about 15 minutes. Plus, we've got your chance to win tickets to go see Dierks Bentley at the Walmart Arkansas Music Pavilion this Friday night.
1: And this is all a part of our big Kicks summer ticket shootout that we're doing with Jared's Western Store in Diamond.
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1: And then, of course, we've got your chance to get some of the secret sound at 7:20.
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0: It's number one for country morning kicks with Brandy and Jen, 622.
1: We'll see wind gusts today up to 45 miles per hour. Sunshine with a slight chance of storms late in the afternoons. Highs in the low 90s. It is 78 in Joplin.
0: We'll give you a look at the weather forecast in about 6 minutes. 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
5: The winds are really kicking up this morning, and it will stay breezy the rest of today. Scattered storms by the afternoon, and a warm day near 90 today. Tomorrow, sunny and cooler, 84. I'm meteorologist Terry Smith.

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1: We buy guns. Oh, yes. We buy guns. Oh, yes. We are the best.
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0: from getting another nose ring, but they do make mornings a lot easier to face. 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

0: the four states, number one for country morning kicks with Brandy and Jen.
1: Another breezy day today, wing us up to 45 miles per hour. Sunshine with a late afternoon chance of storms, highs in the low 90s. It is 78 in Joplin.
0: We'll give you a look at the weather forecast along with four states news in just 12 minutes.
1: Plus, we got your y'all ain't gonna believe this news headline up on the Kicks Facebook page.
0: And it is, man sets women's panties department on fire.
1: Why?
0: Yeah.
1: Okay, well, we'll tell you that full story in about 15 minutes.
0: But first, let's take a look at some of the news headlines that you might have missed out on since yesterday.
1: Tyler Williamson from the Circoxy-La Russell area has passed after colliding with a car while on his motorcycle yesterday in the 2400 block of Maiden Lane.
0: Authorities say he was reportedly traveling at excessive speeds.
1: The woman driving the passenger car involved was not injured.
0: Oklahoma Governor Kevin Stitt has signed the Rockets Red Glare Act into law, allowing Oklahoma residents. This has made a lot of them very happy and some a little less than happy, but made residents where they can now buy fireworks year-round and legally purchase bottle rockets for the first time in more than 40 years.
1: So there is a little bit of a caveat, though, okay? So outside of the traditional holiday periods, like, you know, New Year, 4th of July, things like that, if you want to shoot off fireworks, you've got to notify your local fire department before you set anything off, and then displays are prohibited during, like, the county burn bans, other hazardous weather conditions as well.
0: But you can buy fireworks and the deadly, most threatening bottle rockets, which are banned. I mean, you can buy... This confuses the heck out of me. Bottle rockets are banned in Joplin, you know.
1: Okay, yeah.
0: But you can buy mortar shells that contain enough gunpowder to blow up a storage building. But not a little baka.
1: That's not the point, Randy. You're missing the point.
0: That's your government working for you right there.
1: The 2026 FIFA World Cup tournament is going to kick off today at 2 o'clock with Mexico taking on South Africa.
0: The ruling organization, though, check this out, has banned the infamous Vuvuzela horns at all World Cup games after they've been deemed too excessively loud.
1: Well, what was that now? The what?
0: Vuvuzela.
1: I don't know what that is.
0: You know what a Vuvuzela is, don't you?
1: Are you saying Vuvuzela?
0: Vuvuzela, yeah.
1: What is that?
0: It's the horn thing that they have
1: what
0: at all those
1: thing?
0: Games. You know what I'm talking about. It's the horn. They sound like this. You ready?
1: Yeah.
0: That's a Vuvuzela thing.
1: Okay. It's this thing.
0: That's not annoying?
1: It sounds like a bunch of bees.
0: It does, doesn't it? Anyway, the instrument, which is a long plastic horn, typically blown by South African football fans, became a symbol of South African football following its widespread use in the 2010 World Cup and has generated a lot of controversy after doctors warned about the possibility of hearing loss and some players complaining the sound made it difficult to concentrate during games.
1: You know, on their own, they kind of sound like Fran Drescher of the Nanny, don't they?
0: They do. But, hey, I know, any soccer player who flops and gets put in a room for 5 minutes with a Vuvuzela and an 8-year-old boy, wouldn't that be a good idea?
1: After that, he's like, I'll never do it again. I'm so sorry.
0: There's only one thing more annoying. It's this.

0: funny.
1: It's Morning Kicks with Randy and Jen on the four states number one for country.
2: Hey, it's Jen Fox of Morning Kicks. 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

0: Number one for country morning kicks with Randy and Jen 648.
1: Another windy one today. We'll see wind gusts up to 45 miles per hour. A late afternoon chance of storms with highs in the low 90s. It is 78 in Joplin.
0: We'll give you a look at the weather forecast along with four states news in just 12 minutes.
1: Plus, we got your Y'all Ain't Gonna Believe This news headline up on the Kicks Facebook page.
0: And it is, man sets women's panty department on fire.
1: Police and rent in Washington are asking for the public's help identifying a suspect in connection with the fire that broke out last Friday evening at a Walmart store.
0: Oh, yes, but let's tell them where the fire broke out.
1: Well, the man was caught on security video arriving at the store in a white Cadillac Escalade, and then he went right to the women's lingerie section.
0: He was seen briefly.
1: get it?
0: Crouching in the area and then walking away, and soon afterward, a fire started in the ladies' panty section.
1: So the suspect then ran out of the Walmart and drove off as flames erupted, and the store was
0: I had to do that. There hasn't been a man who set ladies' panties on fire like that since Tom Jones back in the 70s.
1: You know, I've seen some pretty hot underwear in the lingerie departments, but this is nuts.
0: We'll take a look at four states' news and weather in just 11 minutes.
1: It's the four states' number one for country.
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plenty of mindless tedium waiting for you once you get to work, making it even more important to have some mindless fun in your drive-in. 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
1: Good morning, I'm Ty Albright. Here's what's going on in the four states. A fatal motorcycle accident in Joplin late Tuesday night claimed the life of a man from the Circoxy-La Russell area. 28-year-old Tyler Williamson was reportedly traveling at a high rate of speed when a car made a left turn in front of him near Cunningham Park there on Maiden Lane. Williamson reportedly passed away a short time later. The fireworks lovers in Oklahoma sure are happy because you're about to be able to buy them all year long, and bottle rockets are going to be legal again. This law also lets people set up fireworks on private property outside of traditional holiday periods. Now, the Carthage Courthouse getting a new roof to the tune of about $768 million. Construction could take up to 6 weeks. 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
2: Going to be breezy today. Wind up to 45 miles per hour with a late afternoon chance of storms, highs in the low 90s. Rain tonight, lows dropping down to 63. We'll see sunshine, though, for Friday with a high near 85.
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Kicks with Randy and Jen. 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In a deeply cool way, of course. 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

0: Kicks 102.5, the four states, number one for country. 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
1: Gonna be breezy today. Wind gets up to 45 miles per hour. A late afternoon chance of storms. Highs right around 90. It is 78 in Joplin.
0: We'll give you a look at the weather forecast in about 15 minutes. Plus, we've got your chance to guess and win the Great Plains Federal Credit Union Secret Sound at 720.
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0: You know what? 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Sure be cool if you did. Okay.

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1: Breezy with wind gusts up to 45 miles per hour. We'll see sunshine, maybe some storms late in the afternoon, highs in the low 90s. It is 78 in Joplin.
0: We'll give you a look at the weather forecast in just 7 minutes. But right now, it's time for you to guess and win the Great Plains Federal Credit Union Secret Sound.
1: Hold on. We've had a lot of folks asking, when are we going to do another hint?
0: We just did a hint.
1: Like almost a week ago.
0: Almost, but not quite.
1: Okay, as of tomorrow, it'll be one week.
0: We give hints until all the things, this is what they give.
1: What was that?
0: I don't know. We will do another hint.
1: We will, okay.
0: Friday, tomorrow morning, after the guess at 7:20, if nobody's guessed it, we will put another hint up on the Kix app. It'll be there all weekend long, and then magically disappear at 7:15 Monday morning.
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0: She says shuffling cardboard boxes
2: 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That is not it.
0: Yep. Oh, man. You should have had a genie on hand, Jasmine, to help you with that answer.
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0: Hey, we're going to put another $25 in the jackpot, making it $1,502.50.
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4: The winds are really kicking up this morning.

and it will stay breezy the rest of today. Scattered storms by the afternoon and a warm day near 90 today. Tomorrow, sunny and cooler, 84. I'm meteorologist Terry Smith.

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1: You know, they're talking more and more about aliens these days.
0: We knew it was going to happen. Now, the government has come up with a list of 8 recommendations of what you should do should aliens invade.
1: And we'll tell you what those 8 things are right after Scotty McCreary.
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1: It's going to be breezy today. Wind gets up to 45 miles per hour. Sunshine, a slight chance of storms, highs in the low 90s. It is 78 in Joplin.
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0: Just text the word tickets to 623-1025 and we'll find out who the winner is at 7:50.
1: Also, in the next hour, we're going to be talking about the worst vacation you've ever been on.
0: 623-1025 to text or tell us about the worst one you've ever been on or heard of.
1: You can also tell us on Facebook.
0: So for the last 3 months now, the government and the media have been running a covert PR campaign for the upcoming Steven Spielberg movie Disclosure Day. You've heard of this movie, haven't you?
1: And this is absolutely a thing. There are UFOs and aliens in the news pretty much every day at this point.
0: So the question is, what happens if aliens do arrive? What if there was an alien invasion? What would you do?
1: I don't know. First things first, you got to believe in the aliens.
0: Right. Now, the International Academy of Aeronautics, which is a leading research group made up of like over 1,000 scientists from 97 countries, they've come up with a total of 8 recommendations to establish best practices for scientists who run into extraterrestrial beings. They literally are putting this forward as a mandate of what to do should aliens invade.
1: Okay, so here's what to do. Okay, number one, authenticate and substantiate the detection.
0: And number two, handle information with extreme care.
1: 3, be prompt, accurate, and honest.
0: I feel like we ought to be going flying live and while we say that. Number 4, report conclusions in a full, complete, and open manner.
1: 5, preserve and disseminate all data.
0: What? Number 6, protect the evidence of detection.
1: 7, no replies should be sent.
0: And number 8, adhere to the highest ethical standards.
1: Oh, man, now they know our plans.
0: Oh, gosh, the aliens are here. What should we do?
1: You know, you should be prompt, of course.
0: Be prompt.

0: I think 1,000 scientists from 97 countries had better things to do the day they were asked to come up with this list. You know what I'm saying?
1: It's Morning Kicks with Randy and Jen on the 4 States number one for country. Yeah.

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0: Sorry, pal, but waking up is some best left to the experts. Morning Kicks with Randy and Jen, giving the rooster a run for his money. 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
1: Going to be breezy today. Wind gusts up to 45 miles per hour. A chance of storms late in the afternoon. Highs in the low 90s. It is 78 in Joplin.
0: We'll give you a look at the weather forecast along with four states news in just 8 minutes.
1: Plus, in the next hour, we're talking about the worst vacation ever.
0: You know, the smelly back seat while your parents are fighting vacations you used to take.
1: Oh, weren't those the best?
0: Yeah, we're talking about those, and you can text or tell us the worst vacation you've ever been on or heard of.
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0: But we've been getting you signed up to win tickets to go see Dierks Bentley tomorrow night at the Walmart Arkansas Music Pavilion.
1: All right, you ready to pick a winner?
0: Yes.
1: Let's call them. Don't do that. Hey!

0: Hello.
1: Hey, Amber, you going to see Dierks Bentley this Friday night?
0: I don't know yet.
2: What do you mean? Why?
1: I mean, don't you like Dierks Bentley? What is it you have against Dierks Bentley, Amber?
0: Nothing.
3: Didn't you get signed up to win these tickets, Amber?
2: Okay, calm down,
1: what?
2: Randy.
1: Well, that's a valid
2: it has nothing
1: question.
2: To do with that.
1: What's
2: not being
1: the reason
2: back?
1: That you don't want to go see Dierks Bentley, Amber?
0: Well, I just don't know about my plans.
1: You can't make plans, Amber, without having plans made.
2: Well, let's make them for you because you have just won Dierks Bentley concert tickets.
3: Congratulations.
2: Oh, you're going to go see him this Friday night at the Walmart Inn.
0: All right.
1: Just tell us who's the Four States concert connection.
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1: Good morning, I'm Ty Albright. Here's what's going on in the four states. Missouri's a budget surplus, that cushion, it could disappear in just 2 years. A stark warning from State Auditor Scott Fitzpatrick. He says the state is spending money faster than it can bring it in. He says if lawmakers and Governor Mike Kehoe don't do something soon, they could face painful emergency budget cuts that would affect some essential programs and services statewide. Critical condition, but stable. That update given to us yesterday on Bourbon County Sheriff Bill Martin after he collapsed on stage during an awards ceremony Tuesday. Eyewitnesses say he was about to give two of his deputies a life-saving award. Before then, life-saving measures had to be performed on him. He was quickly flown to a hospital in Kansas City for treatment. Your news is service, Sigalina Liberty Pawns. Sell that unwanted gold and silver direct to the refiner for top dollar. They also sell gold and silver bullion at Sigalina Liberty Pawns. 708 South Main, Galena, Kansas. 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
2: We will see sunshine today. Going to be breezy as well with wind gusts up to 45 miles per hour. Late afternoon chance of showers and thunderstorms with highs in the low 90s. Rain tonight, lows dropping down to 63. Sunshine, though, for Friday with a high near 85.
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0: 102.5, the four states, number one for country. Morning Kicks with Randy and Jen.
1: Wind gets up to 45 miles per hour. Going to be sunny today. Storms late in the afternoon. Highs in the low 90s. It is 80 in Joplin.
0: And we'll give you a look at the weather forecast in about 15 minutes. But we're talking about the absolute worst vacation that you ever had or ever heard of.
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0: with Randy and Jen. 821. It is going to be sunny today, but there is a chance of storms this afternoon and this evening that we'll tell you more about with a look at the weather in just 7 minutes. But we're talking about the worst vacation that you ever took. 623-1025. I think if I was to list mine, or if I was to ask my wife, she would be the accurate judge of this. She would say our honeymoon, because I got lost on it and we almost didn't make it to the hotel. It was like almost midnight when we finally made it into the room. She's like, we didn't even make it into our hotel room on the day of our wedding. What was the worst vacation that you ever was on?
1: So a couple of summers ago, we went to the Canton Lake in Canton, Oklahoma, where my aunt was. And we picked the worst possible time to go down there.
2: Why's that?
1: You know how Oklahoma has a lot of tornadoes?
0: Oh, no.
1: Yep. We got there, and the storms were everywhere. The tornado didn't get our camper or whatever, but we just watched coverage of tornadoes. The sirens went off, and we ended up in the storm shelter for a couple of minutes or so. They saw like a funnel go across the cloud or something.
0: I think that's one of the parts of excitement of vacationing in Oklahoma is the experience of a tornado. That's part of it. I mean, there's storm chasers. There's actually people who pay thousands of dollars to go ride along with storm chasers. I know, they're idiots. What about you? What was the worst vacation you ever had?
3: Well, we went to a water park with my mom because we were kids. And while we were there, like, it was hot. We all decided we wanted to get some of those ice cream deals.
0: Uh-huh.
3: Well, my mom sat on a yellow jacket.
0: Oh,
3: so,
0: no.
3: So, like, we hear this blood-curdling scream. And then next thing we know, we look over, and, of course, it's my mother flailing and screaming. And so on the way home, she couldn't sit down because it got her right on her butt cheek.
0: Yeah.
3: And so, like, somebody decided that they were going to go 30 and a 45, and my mom is hanging out the window screaming at this person, screaming, it's 45! She did that, like, 12 times.
0: Well, just be glad you didn't have to suck the poison out.
3: Oh, no, I'm out on
2: Randy.
3: That. I love my mom, but dang.
0: Okay, what is the worst vacation you ever went on?
4: Days before my trip to Vegas, I found out my husband was having an affair. So it was too late to change the plan, so we went, and I let him pay for absolutely everything. And then the day we got back, I kicked him out.
0: There you go, smart lady. 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
6: The winds are really kicking up this morning, and it will stay breezy the rest of today. Scattered storms by the afternoon, and a warm day near 90 today. Tomorrow, sunny and cooler, 84. I'm meteorologist Terry Smith.

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0: the four states, number one for country. 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
1: Going to be breezy today. Wind gusts up to 45 miles per hour with a late afternoon chance of storms. Highs in the low 90s. It is 80 in Joplin.
0: And we've got the Morning Kicks takeover starting in just 15 minutes.
1: So make sure to go on the Kicks app or the Kicks website and vote on the songs that you want to hear this morning.
0: But we're talking about the worst vacation that you ever went on or the worst trip you ever had. I remember the first vacation I tried to take as a single dad with my 4-year-old daughter.
1: Oh, bless your heart.
0: Yep. I took her to Branson, Silver Dollar City. She got a urinary tract infection in the middle of the night.
1: No,
0: we're up all night with her crying and everything.
1: Oh,
0: it was horrible. And I'm like, how do I turn this around and make it better for her?
1: Well, right.
0: So I went and got cranberry juice, which, you know, is good for that. And I just made her drink it all night long. And she got sick and threw up cranberry.
1: You're trying so hard.
0: I was trying to salvage. Because, you know, I'm barely making enough money to support her and me. And I get these free tickets to Silver Dollar City. And I save up enough for gas and a hotel. You know,
1: and
0: I'm realizing there is no rescheduling this for us.
1: No,
0: we either
1: not
0: make
1: at all.
0: This where you're gonna have a good time.
1: Oh man.
0: What is the worst vacation you ever had?
2: The worst vacation goes with the worst husband, which was my first husband.
0: Yeah, he was.
2: Years ago we went to this brand new water park. He had to pay an exorbitant amount to get in. It was so cheap he should have caught on fire when he walked because his thighs rubbed together. He was really cheap. I said, it's time to go. We've been here about 2 or 3 hours. I could feel, you know, I was getting a little sunburned.
0: Yeah.
2: He says, I'm not going anywhere till we get our money's worth.
0: Uh-huh.
2: And I thought, and next thing you know, it was 9 hours on the white concrete going down water slides and all that good stuff.
0: Right.
2: And all three of us had second and third degree burns. We couldn't do anything for days.
0: But you got your money's worth.
2: Yeah, he did get his money's worth.
0: I will say the first time I ever took my family to Florida, the first time they'd ever been to the ocean or anything like that, and we spent the whole day on the beach, put on sunscreen.
1: Right.
0: Just didn't realize that it was not enough sunscreen and
1: did not realize
0: till we got back to the room that night and things began to lobster up how badly we were burned. The next 2 days were spent in the motel bed trying to recover from second, third degree burns.
1: That's awful, isn't it?
0: That close to the equator, it's even worse than you can imagine.
1: You know, Florida's where I got my worst burn, too. I fell asleep outside, and it was cloudy when I fell asleep. When I woke up, it was sunny. That night, I had blisters popping up all over my ankles. I was swollen. It was awful.
0: It's a great way to spend your time off.
1: What's the worst vacation you've ever been on?
3: Oh, we had rain all week, Randy, all week.
0: Where were you at?
3: Oh, I was on the Eastern Shore, Maryland.
1: Oh, and it just rained and rained and rained.
3: We were down by the ocean.
0: Isn't that nice?
1: What's the worst vacation that you've ever been on?
4: Okay, I went camping with my friend, and we parked under this bridge and took our boat down under this bridge in the creek and then went up the creek to the river. Well, it flooded the first night. We lost our boat down the river. We lost everything we had with us, all our food and all our clothing. So then we got back in the boat to go back to the truck, and
0: we sank the boat.
4: Then we had to get out and bail the boat.
1: I've heard of being up the creek without a paddle, of being up it without a boat. That's pretty bad.
4: Like, it was horrible.
0: Wait, I thought you lost the boat. I thought the boat was washed away, along with all your clothes. So you're naked under a bridge with no boat and no food. That sounds like a fun vacation to me.
1: What is the worst vacation you've ever been on?
0: 623-1025 to text or tell us.
1: You can also tell us on Facebook.
0: It's the four states number one for country, Kicks 102.5.
1: Hey, it's Jen Fox, the Morning Kicks. Let's be real. 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Am I right? I mean, living in the four states, we all know that severe weather can roll through at any time. 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

0: 102.5, the four states, number one for country. 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
1: Breezy again today, wind gusts up to 45 miles per hour. Sunshine with a late afternoon chance of storms, highs near 90. It is 80 in Joplin.
0: 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Plus, Morning Kicks takeover is getting ready to start.
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0: It's vacation season!
1: Woo-hoo!
0: So we're wanting to know about the absolute worst vacation you've ever been on.
1: 623-1025 to call or text.
0: Or tell us on Facebook.
1: What's the worst vacation that you've ever been on?
2: I was around 10 years old. We went to Galveston Beach, and we get there, and the beach is covered with 3 feet of seaweed.
0: Oh,
2: 4 days to get it cleaned up before we could even get on the beach.
1: Probably had a biohazard on top of that.
0: Right?
2: You couldn't even get on the sand.
0: So this was, I just got back from Mexico. That's where I was 2 weeks ago. And the sargassum, which is the seaweed that comes off the western coast of Africa, was literally 10 to 15 feet deep on all the beaches over the entire Yucatan Peninsula, all of eastern Mexico, covered with it.
1: I can't even imagine that much seaweed.
0: And it stinks so bad. It smells like...
1: Is it fishy?
0: No, it smells like, you know, those outdoor bathrooms that they have at parks?
1: Oh, gross.
0: That's what it smells like everywhere. So... We did not go, we got into the ocean one time, and that was kind of because we had to. We swam a cenote that came out on the ocean.
1: Okay.
0: And it was fine off the coast, but when you got up to the coast, then you started having to swim through this stuff. And it's like grass on you, you know, leaves on you. It's not bad, but it stinks so bad, it's untenable.
1: So, were you able to enjoy the vacation at all, or were you just stinking the whole time?
0: Luckily, we had a pool, our own private pool off of our room, so.
1: Whoa, fancy kind of, wow.
0: It's a mud puddle. What's the worst vacation that you've ever been on?
3: We were in Branson down by the lakeside when our kids were younger, and we ended up getting some water that was contaminated, and they were deathly sick, and we had puking kids all the way home to Parsons, Kansas.
1: I hear so many bad vacation stories about Branson.
0: It's crazy.
3: It was bad. We should have just stopped at Springfield at the emergency room, but we took them to the doctor the next day, and it was bad.
0: What was the worst vacation you ever went on?
4: Well, it was about 30 years ago. We flew to Hawaii to visit my brother-in-law and his family.
1: Yeah.
4: And when we went to the airport to get our boarding passes to come home, they didn't have any record of us getting any tickets.
1: Oh, no.
4: Yeah. So we had to convince them that, yes, we did buy tickets, and they finally figured it out and got
0: a ticket. Well, hey, look at it this way. At least there wasn't a volcano going off while you were there.
4: Exactly. That's the island we were on.
0: I don't know. I mean, Hawaii, I would have been like, oh, well, guess we have to stay.
1: Oh, no, we got to stay in Hawaii.
0: We just got to stay in Hawaii. What are we going to do?
1: What's the worst vacation you've ever been on?
0: You can text us yours at 623-1025 or tell us on Facebook.
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0: Country, wrapping up the Morning Kings Takeover with Riley Green and Change My Mind. It's like me, halfway through the show, I like to change my mind, bring in a new, fresh one, you know, once the other one is tired.
1: Yeah, that's what happens. Okay, Randy.
0: We're going to be doing the Morning Kings Takeover again tomorrow. 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
9: Your four states weather.
10: The winds are really kicking up this morning, and it will stay breezy the rest of today. Scattered storms by the afternoon, and a warm day near 90 today. Tomorrow, sunny and cooler, 84. I'm meteorologist Terry Smith.

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Kix 102.5, the four states, number one for country. My name is MJ. Hope you're having a wonderful day so far. John Party, Blake Shelton, and the latest from Dan and Shay in the next 14 minutes. 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

0: job isn't over at 5. It's over when the work is done.
1: Oh, yeah.
0: And we'll be with you all the way. The 4 States number one for country. 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

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Yeah, I was thinking more like something we play, but I could go for a fudgicle. The four states number one for country. 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

0: 5, the four states, number one for country, Dan and Shay, their latest called Say So. The first glimpse of new music from Dan and Shay this year. They've got a lot of it on the way, though, after spending a good chunk of 2025 kind of out of the public eye and working on a lot of new music. This is the year we get it.
1: We've been working on a lot of new music. This is the first time in our entire career that we haven't like done a full tour. You know, we did some private stuff and things like that. But for the most part, we got to spend all of our time in the studio, which is kind of why we forgot to post on social media. We were just kind of working. It was never the intent to kind of fully go away. People were like, did they break up this time? What happened? But we just been in the studio. We're having more fun than we ever have. And a lot of new music coming out.
0: Looking forward to it and looking forward to a Dan and Shay tour this

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4: The winds are really kicking up this morning, and it will stay breezy the rest of today. Scattered storms by the afternoon, and a warm day near 90 today. Tomorrow, sunny and cooler, 84. I'm meteorologist Terry Smith.

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0: Hey there, it's MJ. Let's be real. 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
1: Yo, it's Russell Dickerson. This is my brand new single, Worth Your While. Hot Chili Peppers are co-writers on this song because of the You're My Butterfly Sugar Baby reference. 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Worth Your While.
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0: Kix 102.5, the four states. Number one for country, Russell Dickerson with Worth Your Wild. Russell says that thanks to his devoted fan base, picking that single from his famous Back Home album really wasn't all that hard.
1: It's kind of a song the fans just kind of spoke for themselves. Like, as soon as the album came out, obviously Happened to Me was the biggest. But, like, if you look at the numbers behind it, it's like Worth Your Wild was, that was the standout for easy choice. And Kaylee, she's like, bro, we get it. Like, the love songs. Everybody knows you love me. Great. So I was like, all right, fair enough. So, you know, we'll just keep the pedal down, high energy, up tempo. It's just, it's like the rockin'. It's just, I want to play that song every night, you know? I look forward to it.
0: Lauren Elena and Chase Matthew, Jason Aldean and Luke Bryan in the next 14 minutes on the four states. Number one for country, Kix 102.5.
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Dustin Lynch and Jelly Roll and Sam Hunt in the next 7 minutes. 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

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Jordan Davis, Justin Moore, and Zach Topp in the next 14 minutes on the four states, number one for country.

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4: Stay weather aware this afternoon. Scattered thunderstorms developing later today. Gusty winds, hail a possibility. 90 the high. Thunderstorms dying down later tonight. Tomorrow, sunny and 84. I'm meteorologist Terry Smith.

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2: 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Aww. Yeah, and Jen, kind of messed after that. We love you.
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3: Listen.
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2: 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I love you.
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3: The 4th state's number one.

Sometimes the space between "I give up" and "I got this" is the time it takes to hear just the right song. 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

Kix 102.5, the four states, number one for country. Chris Young, Parker McCollum, and Hardy's Latest with Morgan Wallen, Eric Church, and Tim McGraw in the next 14 minutes. 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

0: 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Morning Kicks. 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

0: Kicks 102.5, the four states, number one for country. That's Hardy with Morgan Wallen, Eric Church, and Tim McGraw. The song called MacArthur. Kicks summer ticket shootout continuing this week. Dierks Bentley coming to the Walmart Amp tomorrow night. Special guest Ricky Skaggs and Kentucky Thunder and Owen Riegling. Going to be a great show. And I'd like to send you there right now. 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Jordan Davis, Blake Shelton, and Corey Kent with Co Wetzel in the next 14 minutes on the four states, number one for country.
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Scattered thunderstorms developing later today. Gusty winds, hail a possibility. 90 the high. Thunderstorms dying down later tonight. Tomorrow, sunny and 84. I'm meteorologist Terry Smith.

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1: 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What doesn't kill you calls you 6 months
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0: Hey there, it's MJ. 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

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Front page obituary. 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

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Okay, not a word, but you know what we mean. The Four States, number one for country. 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

Kix 102.5, the four states, number one for country. Just a few minutes left to get registered for your shot to win tickets to see Dierks Bentley tomorrow night in concert. Going to be at the Walmart Amp in Rogers with Ricky Skaggs and Kentucky Thunder and Owen Riegling. Dierks Bentley tickets up for grabs. 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

0: 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Jason Aldean, Don't Tell on Me. Congratulations going out to Heather from Baxter Springs. She is our latest ticket giveaway winner, winning tickets to see Dierks Bentley tomorrow night in Rogers at the Walmart Amp. Be listening for your next opportunity to win your way in. Thomas Rhett, Nate Smith, and Graylin James in the next 14 minutes on the four states, number one for country.
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6: Stay weather aware this afternoon. Scattered thunderstorms developing later today.

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5, the 4 states, number 1 for country, Luke Combs, Ella Langley, and Blake Shelton in the next 15 minutes. 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
1: What is the dumbest way that you've ever seen someone injure themselves?
2: I was playing Monkey in the Middle. I jumped up.
1: Wait a minute. What is Monkey in the Middle? I ask with much trepidation.
3: You don't know Monkey in the Middle?
1: Wait a minute. Does it involve baby oil?
2: No.
1: Okay. That's not what I had pictured at all. Go ahead. What is Monkey in the Middle?
2: Okay, you got two people, one on each end, and you're in the middle. They're tossing a ball and keeping it away from you.
1: Oh, that's what that's called?
2: Catch it. I jumped up to catch the ball, and I was wearing Crocs. And when I landed down, my foot twisted to the side, and I broke my fifth metatarsal joint.
1: Crocs aren't necessarily your most athletic of footwears.
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2: I didn't.
3: 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If you had it in sport mode, it wouldn't have happened.
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0: Kicks 102.5, the four states, number one for country. Blake Shelton, let him in anyway. Brett Mann going to be in about 15, about 10 minutes or so. Got music lined up in the next 15 from Hardy, Morgan Wallen, Dustin Lynch and Mackenzie Porter, Jason Aldean and more, but that wraps things up for me. My name is MJ. Thanks so much for listening to the four states, number one for country. Enjoy the rest of your day. We're Kicks 102.5.
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102.5, the four states number one for country. Why don't we start off today by opening up the window, a chance to go see Dierks Bentley. He's going to be at the Walmart app tomorrow night, actually. So go ahead, text the word tickets right now, 623-1025. We'll give you a chance to win. 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

the open road ahead. Your troubles in the rearview mirror. Summertime is made for road tripping, and so are we. The four states number one for country. 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

0: 102.5, the Forest State's number one for country. He is going to carry on, Kenny Chesney, the new album coming out. And he will play the Spear again this summer in Vegas, in case you missed it the last time that he was out there. The window is open right now. If you want to go see Dierks Bentley, going to be at the Walmart Amp tomorrow night, text the word tickets. That's how we do that. 623-1025.
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3: Stay weather aware this afternoon. Scattered thunderstorms developing later today. Gusty winds, hail a possibility. 90 the high. Thunderstorms dying down later tonight. Tomorrow, sunny and 84. I'm meteorologist Terry Smith.

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0: Kicks 102.5, the Forest State's number one for Country Fireworks. That is Kelsey Hart. Father's Day is coming up. 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
4: Stay weather aware this afternoon. Scattered thunderstorms developing later today. Gusty winds, hail a possibility. 90 the high. Thunderstorms dying down later tonight. Tomorrow, sunny and 84. I'm meteorologist Terry Smith.

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1: Hey, Curtis, so we've got a deal going on this morning where the first five people that tell Randy that they love him,
2: that is not what
1: he
2: we're
1: will
2: doing.
1: Say it back to
2: that
1: them.
3: Oh,
1: tell
3: Lord,
1: you love
3: here
1: him.
3: We go.
2: Yeah, here we go.
3: We cannot start the day out like this,
1: Curtis,
3: right,
1: saying I love you.
3: Randy, I love you, buddy.
1: Oh, thank you, Curtis.
2: Do
1: yes,
2: that, Curtis.
1: Say it back. Come on.
2: How about this? We just give you these Dierks Bentley tickets and you go away.
3: That is freaking amazing. I will do this.
1: Yeah. You're going to see him this Friday at the Walmart Amp. Now, say it back, Randy.
2: Mm, you're going to go see him at
1: Randy, tell him you love him. He said it to you. Now you say.
2: I love you.
1: Nobody heard that. Try do it again.
2: I love you.
1: Do it right.
2: I love you.
1: Oh, my Lanta.
2: Don't pull my hair.
1: You are so Randy.
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0: Kicks 102.5, the four states' number one free country. Long live country. That is Shane Prophet. MJ is going to be at the grand opening of the new Tractor Supply. That's going to be at East Fur Road in Carthage. He'll be out there Saturday, 10 until noon. Discounts on almost everything in the store. Food vendors on site. Kicks T-shirts will be given out. I believe MJ has a few of those, if you're real nice to him. Coming up, Luke Bryan, Brett Young, and Morgan Wallen.
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0: 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Sequoia Sound, it is back at 7:20 in the morning. 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
7: Warm, humid, and somewhat stormy as we head through the night. Much nicer Friday. Showers and some thunderstorms possible as we head through the evening hours. Any one of these could have gusty winds, heavy rain, and isolated severe storm possible. Low 63. Looks a lot better Friday. Sunshine, a high of 84. Some rain could be back for the weekend, though. I'm meteorologist Mark Thibodeau.

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What's the best summer song ever? Yeah, I was thinking more like something we play, but I could go for a fudgicle. The four states number one for country. Kicks.

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11: Your four states weather.
12: Warm, humid, and somewhat stormy as we head through the night. Much nicer Friday. Showers and some thunderstorms possible as we head through the evening hours. Any one of these could have gusty winds, heavy rain, and isolated severe storm possible. Low 63. Looks a lot better Friday. Sunshine, a high of 84. Some rain can be back for the weekend, though. I'm meteorologist Mark Thibodeau.

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1: Hey y'all, this is Dustin Lynch, and I just dropped my new song, Easy to Love. 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

0: Kix 102.5, the four states number one for country, Dustin Lynch and Easy to Love. MJ is going to be at the grand opening. New Tractor Supply is going to be at East Fur Road in Carthage Saturday, 10 until noon. 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All right, more music ahead. That would include Jelly Roll and Bailey Zimmerman.
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The Four States number one for country. 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
8: Warm, humid, and somewhat stormy as we head through the night. Much nicer Friday. Showers and some thunderstorms possible as we head through the evening hours. Any one of these could have gusty winds, heavy rain, and isolated severe storm possible. Low 63. Looks a lot better Friday. Sunshine, a high of 84. Some rain can be back for the weekend, though. I'm meteorologist Mark Thibodeau.

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1: This is Steve Scott in the KZRG 24-Hour Weather Center, Storm Center. We have a reissue of a severe thunderstorm warning. It's in effect now for Cherokee County from the National Weather Service in Springfield. The National Weather Service in Springfield issuing a severe thunderstorm warning for southwestern Cherokee County until 7:15 p.m. At 6:28, a severe thunderstorm was located near Chautauqua, moving to the east at 15 miles per hour. Hazards include 60-mile-an-hour wind gusts and half-dollar-size hail. It is radar-indicated. Impacts include hail damage to vehicles is expected, and also expect wind damage to roofs, siding, and trees. Locations impacted include Faulkner and Melrose. Again, this is radar-indicated. Severe thunderstorm warning has been now reissued for southwestern Cherokee County until 7:15 p.m. Now, we still have a severe thunderstorm watch in effect for our entire listening area. It is the watch is in effect until 9 o'clock. Keep it here on the stations of Zimmer Marketing. We'll keep you informed on the weather. 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
1: This is Steve Scott in the KCRG 24-hour Storm Center. A new severe thunderstorm warning has been issued by the National Weather Service in Springfield, Missouri. It is for south-central Cherokee County. It's in effect until 7:45 tonight at 6:57. A severe thunderstorm was located over Therese or near Baxter Springs, moving to the east at 30 miles per hour. Hazards include 60-mile-an-hour wind gust and quarter-size hail. It is radar indicated. Impact includes hail damage to vehicles. It is expected. Expect wind damage to roofs, siding, and to trees. Locations impacted include Baxter Springs and Therese. Again, a severe thunderstorm warning for south-central Cherokee County in effect until 7:45 p.m. We also have for our entire listening area a severe thunderstorm watch. It is in effect until 9 o'clock tonight. Keep it here on the stations of Zimmer Marketing. We will keep you informed. I'm Steve Scott from News Talk, KZRG.
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